0: Anthony, get your hands off of me.
1: Suya, would you please hold on? Stop acting like
0: just
1: that,
0: get away.
1: Suya, you know I love you. Stop acting like that. So I messed up one time. Are you going to act like
0: that? Yeah, whatever.
1: Come on, would you please? Come on.
0: What you got to say? What?